sur Crooner Radio. Il est 3h. Small Hours in the Morning. 2h, 6h du matin. 2 in the morning, 6 in the morning on Crooner Radio.

Isn't it romantic? Music in the night, a dream that can be heard. Isn't it romantic? Moving shadows right.

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You never said no, you know? But you know, things are changing nowadays. It's a new day, babies. 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No longer do they want to go along with the program because everybody says right. You know what I mean? 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

0: Fly right, straighten up and stay right. 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Cool down, Papa, don't you blow your top. Fly right.
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0: Hello, I'm Cyril Aimé on Crooner Radio. 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
3: Pardon me, do you have change for a quarter? 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
1: I used to be so fancy free, but really lonesome as can be. 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
1: 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That's where I heard my heroes.

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Cause you know I rode a freight train north to Detroit City. And after all these years, I find I've just been wasting my time. You know what I'm gonna do? 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I wanna go home. Yeah.

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You're gonna all.

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